0: This is a test of the emergency broadcast system. This is a test of the emergency broadcast system.
1: This is...

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0: 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You've taken all our money. Could you at least teach me and my little friend a sort of marketable skill? I mean, could you teach us to dance?
1: Not with this skin, man. It's not going to work.
0: Please?